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1: Every relationship is unique, and therefore we have different relationships with different people. And I keep being asked this question: are you looking east or are you looking west? And my standard answer is that we are looking forward.
2: Because we can disagree with some of these governments, quote to quote, but we never disagree with people. We love these people in Mali, in Burkina Faso, in Niger. So all these people are involved.
0: Awali, Rais William Ruto alifanya mazungumzo yenye tija na Rais wa Liberia Joseph Nyoma Boakai kwenye ikulu ya Nairobi kuelekea kwenye kongamano hilo. 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
3: 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So we are happy and we are glad to be working with the French on this particular matter.
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4: On traffic management, to facilitate secure movement of visiting heads of states, dignitaries and delegations, there will be temporary traffic disruptions along Mombasa Road, Sika Road, Limuru Road, Kiambu Road, as most of the VVIPs will be using those roads. I repeat again, there will be temporary traffic disruptions along Mombasa Road, Sika Road, Limuru Road, Kiambu Road, as most of the VVIPs will be using those roads.
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2: On traffic management, to facilitate secure movement of visiting heads of states, dignitaries and delegations, there will be temporary traffic disruptions.
3: We have held extensive bilateral discussions aimed at deepening cooperation in trade and investment, particularly in manufacturing.
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2: We have had to invest more in education, making sure that they have the right education, they have the right skills, they have the right competencies.
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4: At this moment, I really can't think about anything more than what you taught me about God and spirituality. 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
3: You have to train more, and I'm super proud of what we are doing here with the investment of the French Agency for Development and the university to build on STEM and AI new capacities, new partnerships with our best universities. And this is exactly what we want to do through the continent, how to educate and train more and more talents to make sure that they will.
5: Na Rais Ruto kwa upande wake ameelezea utayari wa serikali yake kuendelea kuwekeza zaidi katika elimu ili kuona kuwa wahitimu wanapata maarifa yanayostahili.
2: We have had to invest more in education, making sure that they have the right education, they have the right skills, they have the right competencies so that they can participate meaningfully. Number two is infrastructure, digital infrastructure, making sure that we have fiber optic across our countries, making sure that it is accessible.
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8: Some of my most cherished memories are the simplest one. The road trips where it was just the two of us. In those quiet hours, he would share his wisdom on how the world works and how to face the challenges of being a man. He didn't just talk about the present. He spoke of his dreams for our family. His aspirations for us were his driving force. And everything that he did, every sacrifice that he made silently, was to ensure our needs were met and our futures were bright.
5: Na ni kwamba mchungaji Dumia ambaye aliuawa na majambazi waliovamia kanisa alikuwa akihudumu wiki iliyopita Pia amekumbukwa kama mtu wa kiroho aliyekuwa na imani ya dhati.
4: At this moment, I really can't think about anything more than what you taught me about God and spirituality. Do you remember the number of times I came to Nakuru and we'd lock ourselves in church from 6 p.m. to 8 p.m. and you'll tell me we need to pray for the parish, the church in general, the leaders, your family, Guka and Shusho, our relatives. Can you recall the number of times we drove to Heaven's Gate and stayed there from morning to evening praying for clarity in my life?
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3: You have to train more, and I'm super proud of what we are doing here with the investment of the French Agency for Development and the university to build on STEM and AI, new capacities, new partnerships with our best universities. And this is exactly what we want to do through the continent. How to educate and train more and more talents to make sure that they will be trained here in the best education system with the best partnership, and they will stay and help the country to develop and help the continent to develop. And this is why we will expand these partnerships between our universities and the African universities.
2: Rais Ruto kwa upande wake ameelezea utayarifu wa serikali yake kuendelea kuwekeza zaidi katika elimu ili kuona kwa wahitimu wanapata maarifa stahiki.
4: We have had to invest more in education, making sure that they have the right education, they have the right skills, they have the right competencies so that they can participate meaningfully. Number two is infrastructure, digital infrastructure, making sure that we have fiber optic across our countries, making sure that it is accessible.
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5: In your excellency, the idea is to make the authority to be a one-stop shop and to centralize, for it to become a centralized hub to streamline the provisions of government services in order to create a conducive business environment that attracts global investors.
6: Your Excellency, sir, I now invite you to hand over the copies of the acts to those who support you in the management of public affairs.
2: Namni hayo tu kwa sasa. 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
2: Biblia husema shajara, habari za hivi punde kwa uhakika.
3: Fortunate that the government of the day has not come out to speak out against the very current Nyamu. It's very unfortunate that this is not the first time government associated senators and members of parliament have been seen misbehaving.
4: In Kenya, we have had to review the education system and to make it competence based. Today we are changing that to be much more experiential.
5: It is not acceptable that African countries pay more than 3 times more than developed countries in order to obtain the loans they need for the development.
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4: There is every reason why we should have the right knowledge acquisition. We need to fine tune the whole ecosystem around education. In Kenya, we have had to review the education system and to make it competence based. There was a time we were teaching and the education was about academics and what you can cram and what you can regurgitate and what you can do. Today we are changing that to be much more experiential, so that we get more skills, we get more competencies, and that is why 60% of our education is now targeted to STEM subjects that will inform what these two great young leaders are talking about.
6: Kauli yake imetiliwa mkazo na Rais wa Ufaransa Emmanuel Macron, akiongeza kwamba mfumo wa akili unde AI unatumika katika kutoa mafunzo yanayolenga kuboresha hata zaidi sekta ya teknolojia, akidokeza kwamba kampuni za kiteknolojia kutoka Afrika zitaweza kunufaika pakubwa na hilo.
7: You have to train more, and I'm super proud of what we are doing here with the investment of the French Agency for Development and the university to build on STEM and AI new capacities, new partnerships with our best universities. And this is exactly what we want to do through the continent, how to educate and train more and more talents to make sure that they will train here in the best education system with the best partnership, and they will stay and help the country to develop and help the continent to develop. And this is why we will expand this partnerships between our universities and the African universities. We will accelerate this trend of investment, and this is why I want to thank our companies to clearly accompany this work on Orange during this summit.
6: Na mtukisonga mbele, katibu mkuu wa Umoja wa Mataifa Antonio Guterres amekosoa mfumo wa kifedha duniani kwa kuzipa mataifa ya Afrika gharama kubwa za ukopaji kilinganishwa na nchi zilizoendelea. 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
5: It is not acceptable that African countries pay more than 3 times more than developed countries in order to obtain the loans they need for the development. The truth is that because in 1945 Africans were not at the table. The institutions, the Security Council of the United Nations, the Bretton Woods system, essential institutions of governance in the world, were done without an African presence. And that is the reason why we are claiming that there will be no justice before there will be permanent African members in the Security Council, and there will be no justice before Africa has its right share in the quotas of the IMF or in the capital of the World Bank.
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8: 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Why are you deploying one community to be in charge of the police command in the Mount Kenya region and Nakuru? 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The insecurity in Nakuru is on a higher, on another level. We are calling for a purge of the security chiefs in Nakuru so that we can have order and people can feel safe.
6: Aidha, misuja serikali ya Kenya Kwanza kidai kuwa inalenga kanisa la PCEA na kuongeza kuwa serikali hii ya Rais William Ruto ndio serikali pekee iliyowahi kushambulia kanisa hilo.
8: 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This is the only government. 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They never came and fought him inside the church. 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
3: Fortunate that the government of the day has not come out to speak out against the very Karen Nyamu. It's very unfortunate that this is not the first time government associated senators and members of parliament have been seen misbehaving.
9: I am hoping, and my prayers would be, that we vet the right representation, and especially for women, because we cannot continue having representations that embarrasses us as women.
10: The resignation of Karen Nyamu is what we are waiting as early as today. Yes. We don't need an apology. You cannot apologize after messing up with my children.
2: Soma taarifa zetu za Biblia Usema Shajara kwenye mtandao www.bibliausema.org. 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
2: 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Habari za hivi punde kwa uhakika.
3: Fortunate that the government of the day has not come out to speak out against the very current Nyamu. It's very unfortunate that this is not the first time government associated senators and members of parliament have been seen misbehaving.
4: In Kenya, we have had to review the education system and to make it competence-based. Today, we are changing that to be much more experiential.
5: It is not acceptable that African countries pay more than 3 times more than developed countries in order to obtain the loans they need for the development.
6: Rais Ruto aeleza dhamira ya serikali kuimarisha miundombinu ya elimu. 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
4: Is every reason why we should have the right knowledge acquisition. We need to fine-tune the whole ecosystem around education. In Kenya, we have had to review the education system and to make it competence-based. There was a time we were teaching and the education was about academics and what you can cram and what you can regurgitate and what you can do. Today, we are changing that to be much more experiential so that we get more skills, we get more competencies, and that is why 60% of our education is now targeted to STEM subjects that will inform what these two great young leaders are talking about.
6: Kauli yake imetiliwa mkazo na Rais wa Ufaransa Emmanuel Macron, akiongeza kwamba mfumo wa akili unde AI unatumika katika kutoa mafunzo yanayolenga kuboresha hata zaidi sekta ya teknolojia, akidokeza kwamba kampuni za kiteknolojia kutoka Afrika zitawekeza pakubwa kufanikisha hilo.
7: You have to train more, and I'm super proud of what we are doing here with the investment of the French Agency for Development and the university to build on STEM and AI new capacities, new partnerships with our best universities. And this is exactly what we want to do through the continent, how to educate and train more and more talents to make sure that they will train here in the best education system with the best partnership, and they will stay and help the country to develop and help the continent to develop. And this is why we will expand this partnerships between our universities and the African universities. We will accelerate this trend of investment, and this is why I want to thank our companies to clearly accompany this work on Orange during this summit.
6: Na katibu mkuu wa Umoja wa Mataifa Antonio Guterres ameikosoa mfumo wa kifedha duniani kwa kuzipa mataifa ya Afrika gharama kubwa za ukopaji ikilinganishwa na nchi zilizoendelea. 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
8: There is miscommunication around this. Why? 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
8: Communication around this. Why? Representatives of Mtumba business community came to see me after seeking an appointment with me. And I met them together with my team at the National Treasury. They expressed frustrations with regards to the current taxation arrangement. Because when you bring in Mtumba into the country, there are taxes that you pay at the point of entry. And then you follow it through with more taxes down the lane, including income tax paid for by the Mtumba people or the Mtumba business people. They are saying it is cumbersome, fast, their line of business, the requirement of filing returns and even engaging accountants to calculate how much profit they make so that they are taxed on that is too costly to them.
6: Wakati huo huo wamependekeza marekebisho mapya ya ushuru yatakayoondolea kodi ya mapato ya wafanyikazi wanaopokea mishahara wa hadi shilingi 1030 kwa mwezi. 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
9: We have a serious security problem in Nakuru. 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Why are you deploying one community to be in charge of the police command in the Mount Kenya region of Nakuru? Nakuru watu hawalali. The insecurity in Nakuru is on a higher, on another level. We are calling for a purge of the security chiefs in Nakuru so that we can have order and people can feel safe.
6: Wakati huo huo ameisuta serikali ya Kenya Kwanza kidai kwa inalenga kanisa la PCA, na kuongeza kuwa serikali hii ya Rais William Ruto ndio serikali pekee iliyowahi kushambulia kanisa hilo.
9: 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This is the only government. 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They never came and fought him inside the church. 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
3: Fortunate that the government of the day has not come out to speak out against the very current Nyamu. It's very unfortunate that this is not the first time government associated senators and members of parliament have been seen misbehaving.
11: I am hoping and my prayers would be that we vet the right representation, and especially for women, because we cannot continue having representations that embarrasses us as women.
12: The resignation of Karen Nyamu is what we are waiting as early as today. Yes. We don't need an apology. You cannot apologize after messing up with my children.
6: Namna hatimaye Rais Mstaafu Uhuru Kenyatta yuko jijini Kampala, Uganda kuhudhuria hafla ya kuapishwa kwa Yoweri Museveni hapo kesho Jumanne. 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

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Oh good, thank you, thank you, thank you. 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

0: Biblia husema shajara, habari za hivi punde kwa uhakika.
1: Fortunate that the government of the day has not come out to speak out against the very current Nyamu. It's very unfortunate that this is not the first time government associated senators and members of parliament have been seen misbehaving.
2: In Kenya, we have had to review the education system and to make it competence-based. Today, we are changing that to be much more experiential.
3: It is not acceptable that African countries pay more than 3 times more than developed countries in order to obtain the loans they need for the development.
4: Rais Ruto aeleza dhamira ya serikali kuimarisha miundombinu ya elimu. 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
4: Ni saa 3 majira ni Afrika Mashariki. 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
2: There is every reason why we should have the right knowledge acquisition. We need to fine tune the whole ecosystem around education. In Kenya, we have had to review the education system and to make it competence based. There was a time we were teaching and the education was about academics and what you can cram and what you can regurgitate and what you can do. Today we are changing that to be much more experiential, so that we get more skills, we get more competencies, and that is why 60% of our education is now targeted to STEM subjects that will inform what these two great young leaders are talking about.
4: Kauli yake imetiliwa mkazo na Rais wa Ufaransa Emmanuel Macron, akiongeza kwamba mfumo wa akili unde AI unatumika katika kutoa mafunzo yanayolenga kuboresha hata zaidi sekta ya teknolojia, akidokeza kwamba kampuni za kiteknolojia kutoka Afrika zitawekeza pakubwa kufanikisha hilo.
5: You have to train more, and I'm super proud of what we are doing here with the investment of the French Agency for Development and the university to build on STEM and AI new capacities, new partnerships with our best universities. And this is exactly what we want to do through the continent, how to educate and train more and more talents to make sure that they will train here in the best education system with the best partnership, and they will stay and help the country to develop and help the continent to develop. And this is why we will expand this partnerships between our universities and the African universities. We will accelerate this trend of investment, and this is why I want to thank our companies to clearly accompany this work on Orange during this summit.
4: Katibu mkuu wa Umoja wa Mataifa Antonio Guterres amekosoa mfumo wa kifedha duniani kwa kuzipa mataifa ya Afrika gharama kubwa za ukopaji ikilinganishwa na nchi zilizoendelea. 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

0: langu ni Emma Omonge na unasikiliza Biblia Husema Broadcasting, fahari ya jamii.
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